0: tonight, partly cloudy, reaching lows of 19. Tomorrow, the sun will be out. It will reach a high of 31. I'm Lauren Achille.
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Somebody here in Penticton was asking about banana-flavored Slurpee. 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

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Right around the corner in Penticton, Summerland, NSOU's another beautiful day. 31 are expected high tomorrow with that beautiful sunshine, and around 30 with a mix of sun and cloud on Thursday.

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I can't wait to touch base tomorrow on our hump day. 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
1: Good morning. I'm Colton Bazoyan. The town of Osoyoos has issued a water quality advisory due to elevated manganese levels. According to Health Canada, increased level of manganese may contribute to health effects on the nervous system, with infants facing an elevated risk. Residents are advised to use an alternate source of drinking water, such as bottled water, as boiling water will not remove manganese. The town is also asking affected business owners to notify their customers of the advisory. The city of Penticton says ongoing construction and detours are impacting several BC Transit routes. The city says the routes impacted are the number 1, 2, 3, 5, 15, 16, and 70, and some stops on those routes may be temporarily out of service. Residents using public transit can check current operations at bctransit.com. Liberal MPs blocked a conservative effort to launch an ethics committee investigation into a plan to convert unsold BC condos into affordable housing. Conservatives argue the proposal amounts to a bailout for developers, while the federal and provincial governments reject that characterization. Officials say the program would only proceed if governments can purchase units at favorable prices. Housing Minister Gregor Robertson says the initiative is intended to create affordable homes more quickly than building new ones. And in sports, Jonathan Classe hit a 3-run home run in the second inning, and the visiting Toronto Blue Jays added 5 more runs in the third, en route to a 9-3 win over the San Francisco Giants on Tuesday. Sean Keyes had 2 runs, 2 hits, and 2 RBIs for the Jays, who recorded 13 hits and snapped a 3-game losing skid. And Kelowna's Taylor Ruck has joined some elite company, capturing gold in the women's 100-meter butterfly with a time of 58.15 seconds on Tuesday, becoming just the second Canadian after Summer McIntosh to win national trial titles in 3 different strokes.
0: Summit weather.
1: Today we'll see a mix of sun and cloud clearing late this morning with a high of 31, clear overnight with a low of 16. Tomorrow will be sunny with a high of 31, clear overnight with a low of 14. And Friday, we'll see increasing cloudiness with a high of 29, cloudy overnight with a low of 15.
2: Beep, beep, beep, beep, yeah! 6:02, good morning. Roads, everything does look pretty good. They will continue with the bridge maintenance, Road 18 just off Highway 97 today. So watch for crews there, and work going on west of Princeton as well on Highway 3. And otherwise, just let me know if you see anything unusual out there. Give me a call, 495-7244. 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

Summer Radio in excess, kicking off this Wednesday. Yeah, it is Wednesday. Wednesday morning edition of the Brock Jackson Show. Jesus Jones on Summer.

0: Summit Radio, Hall & Oates, Rich Girl, 611. It's the tallest show on radio, the Brock Jackson Show. Whether you're a rich girl, a poor girl, a rich guy, a poor guy, everyone can enjoy this program and can heavily criticize it as well. That's open to interpretation, how you find this program. But it doesn't matter what background you come from, what your bank account says, you're eligible to win great prizes from Summit Radio. We're going to talk about some of those contests we have going on a little bit later on the program. We're also going to check in with our weather enthusiast, Toronto Todd, Weather Wednesday, for our chat around 7:20. Tough day in radio yesterday with some big news coming out about not one, not two, but seven radio stations closing yesterday. We'll touch on that a little bit later on as well. We'll get to some comedy because after some news about radio stations closing, we gotta get you laughing. We gotta have some fun. We'll get to some comedy as well. And who knows what else is gonna pop up between now and 10 o'clock. Oh, we'll probably also talk about the water situation in Esuias. Oh, people love talking about the water situation in Esuias as a new release came out yesterday from the town of Esuias about manganese levels being concerning. The water in the town of Esuias and also water users in areas 8 and 9, water systems 8 and 9, which use town water anyhow. More details on that this morning as well in the news and throughout the program.
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Neil Young, Cinnamon Girl. I love the cinnamon. Cinnamon is sugar on toast. I remember that as a kid. Cinnamon is sugar on toast with butter. Super healthy for a growing boy. But it was tasty. Cinnamon and sugar and butter on white toast. That was a delicious snack back in the day. My teeth hurt just thinking about that right now.

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1: Good morning. I'm Colton Bazoyan. The town of Osoyoos has issued a water quality advisory due to elevated manganese levels. According to Health Canada, increased level of manganese may contribute to health effects on the nervous system, with infants facing an elevated risk. Residents are advised to use an alternate source of drinking water, such as bottled water, as boiling water will not remove manganese. The town is also asking affected business owners to notify their customers of the advisory. The city of Penticton says ongoing construction and detours are impacting several BC Transit routes. The city says the routes impacted are the number 1, 2, 3, 5, 15, 16, and 70, and some stops on those routes may be temporarily out of service. Residents using public transit can check current operations at bctransit.com. The wildfire burning near Boston Bar in central BC has grown to 18 square kilometers as of Tuesday. It has forced further evacuation alerts and the closure of a stretch of the Trans-Canada Highway. BC's Ministry of Emergency Management and Climate Readiness says about 150 properties are now under evacuation order. About 255 properties are also under evacuation alerts. Researchers in Toronto are working to determine if a blood test can tell patients if their cancer is coming back. Researchers at Princess Margaret Cancer Centre in Toronto are working on a large trial with 7,000 patients who have completed their cancer treatments and testing their blood to find microscopic quantities of tumor DNA. Smaller studies around the world have shown evidence that cancer DNA can show up in blood, that cancer DNA can show up in the blood in amounts too small to be identified by CT scans, although large-scale studies are needed to prove that. And in sports, they're down to the final eight at the FIFA World Cup. The final two quarterfinal teams were determined on Tuesday when Argentina rallied from a late 2-0 deficit to beat Egypt 3-2, while Switzerland edged Colombia 4-3 on penalties after the teams played to a scoreless draw in Vancouver. The first quarterfinal match is on Thursday when France plays Morocco in Foxborough, Massachusetts.
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1: Today we'll see a mix of sun and cloud clearing late this morning with a high of 31, clear overnight with a low of 16. Tomorrow will be sunny with a high of 31, clear overnight with a low of 14. And Friday we'll see increasing cloudiness with a high of 29, cloudy overnight with a low of 15.
2: Beep, beep, beep, beep, yeah. 6:32 on the roads. The work does continue in Oliver. A couple of bridges are being worked on, including Ryegrass Road / Road 9 just off Highway 97. Watch for crews there, and also a Road 18 off Highway 97 as well. Work going on east of Princeton, some paving underway for the next several days. So watch for crews there as you approach Princeton if you're headed down to the Lower Mainland, and also west of Princeton as well. Work continues in Manning Park. If you have updates on things, give me a call, 495-7244-295-6991.
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Summer Radio. Shouldn't be surprising that that song was a one-hit wonder for the band Big Country, the song In a Big Country, because you come out with that song, it's your first song, your name of your band is Big Country, you name the song In a Big Country, you've got guitars that sound like bagpipes, and it's an earful, that song. It's a tremendous song, but really, how do you top that? Again, a song that you sort of name after your band and has guitars that sound like bagpipes. You can't get much better than that. So, no wonder they were a one-hit wonder.

0: 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Crime is no good. People having things stolen from their homes, people being attacked. It's terrible. Crime is bad, especially if it involves plants.
1: I say, hey, Sky. Southern say, I won't see. Pray to Jay, I did the same old, same old.
2: Say what?
0: The plant bandit has struck again. Forget about stealing jewelry or electronics. Police in Shawnee, Kansas, looking for a serial plant thief. Surveillance cameras caught a woman digging up flowers outside of the Shawnee Antique Mall, tossing them in her car, driving away. Employees say this isn't her first gardening getaway either. Last year, someone they believe was the same woman stole entire flower planters. So this year, the employees at the mall, they figured it out. They zip-tied the planters down. No, she cut the zip ties and took the full planters. Again, that was last year. This year, they chained the planters to the building. Now, you're not going to cut through the chain, are you? No, she simply dug the plants out by hand and left the pots behind. The flowers weren't even store property, sadly. An employee brought them with his own money, spent months watering and caring for them, but this woman keeps stealing the plants and the flowers from outside the mall in Shawnee, Kansas. Police are now trying to identify the mystery gardener. All they have to do is drive around town and just see who has the prettiest garden in the neighborhood. That's probably your thief right there.
3: Hey, home, I can dig it. No, he ain't gonna lay no more big rap up on you, man.
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1: Good morning. I'm Colton Bazoyan. The town of Osoyoos has issued a water quality advisory due to elevated manganese levels. According to Health Canada, increased level of manganese may contribute to health effects on the nervous system, with infants facing an elevated risk. Residents are advised to use an alternate source of drinking water, such as bottled water, as boiling water will not remove manganese. The town is also asking affected business owners to notify their customers of the advisory. BC's Attorney General says the province is exploring legal action against the maker of ChatGPT related to the Tumblr Ridge shooting. OpenAI said it decided not to inform police about interactions the shooter had with the chatbot months before the deadly shooting. Sharma said the province is exploring options to recover costs related to the tragedy.
2: No company or corporate leader, no matter how large, should escape accountability when public safety is at stake.
1: She said the province is coordinating with families that have already launched a lawsuit against OpenAI in California. Canada says there is no basis for U.S. President Donald Trump's latest duties linked to forced labor. Ottawa told the United States Trade Representative's office that new legislation combating forced labor in supply chains should shield Canada from new tariffs. The government says it is committed to working closely with the U.S. to eradicate forced labor. Ottawa's case was among more than 1,500 written submissions from nations and industry groups ahead of a three-day hearing in Washington this week. And in sports, the visiting Toronto Blue Jays erupted for 9 runs and 13 hits last night as they crushed the San Francisco Giants 9-3 and snapped a 3-game losing streak in the process. The Jays will be aiming to win the 3-game series in San Francisco today when right-hander Dylan Cease starts on the mound. The Giants, who won Monday's opener 10-1, will send right-hander Logan Webb to the hill.
0: Summit weather.
1: Today we'll see a mix of sun and cloud clearing late this morning with a high of 31, clear overnight with a low of 16. Tomorrow will be sunny with a high of 31, clear overnight with a low of 14. And Friday we'll see increasing cloudiness with a high of 29, cloudy overnight with a low of 15.
3: Beep, beep, beep, beep, yeah. 702 roads this morning. Everything looking quite good. There is some work going on in Oliver. Some bridge work, Road 9 just off Highway 97, and also Road 18 just off Highway 97 as well. Watch for crews on those bridges this week. Also work going on as you approach Princeton. So east of Princeton on Highway 3, watch for work, and west of Princeton on 3 as well. Playground zones are in effect, 30 kilometers an hour. And if you have updates on things, give me a call, 495-7244. 2956991.
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0: Summer Radio, House of Pain, getting you jumping around on a Wednesday morning. We're going to check in with our weather enthusiast, Toronto Todd. Weather Wednesday, coming up in about 15 minutes. Our Lady Peace on Summit.
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0: Summer Radio 710 on the Brock Jackson Show, Our Lady Peace. I just caught a clip online of Our Lady Peace performing at the Calgary Stampede yesterday, doing a cover of Tragically Hip's Locked in the Trunk of a Car. Pretty cool. Great version of it, actually. I'm pretty impressed. As Rain Maida and his bandmates are still going strong in Our Lady Peace.
1: What's brewing?
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3: What's brewing?
0: Okay, speaking of live.

music. Music is back tomorrow in Oliver. Music in the Park in Oliver happens every Thursday night. Tomorrow night, it's some Boogie Blues with the Blues Hounds. I guess going at 6:30 till 8 at the Oliver Community Park stage. 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Food trucks will be on site. And, of course, they have music all summer long in Oliver on Thursday nights for Music in the Park. Again, tomorrow night, 6:30, it's the Blues Hounds, presented by the Oliver Community Arts Council. 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Our community calendar is there. You can upload details about your local event. 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

0: Checking in with the center of the universe. He's got his Gavin McKenna 92 jersey on, ready for the hockey season. Toronto Todd, Weather Wednesday. Good morning.
1: Good morning.
0: All right, yeah. Oh, that was a little dramatic pause there before you started talking.
1: I was thinking, do I launch right into the Gavin McKenna or not? I'm very excited to see what happens here.
0: Yeah.
1: So, despite me hating the Leafs, kind of pulling for the Gavin McKenna.
0: Oh, interesting. Okay, well, you like him. You like his spirit. You like his attitude. You like his who he is as a person, you know. Yeah, all right.
1: I mean, he's a Western boy, so how can you not like a kid like that? Mm. And I think he's going to be an interesting mix to have with Austin Matthews. So it'll be certainly good to watch, and it'll be must-see TV for those in Central Canada.
0: Well, it'll be like, you know, can't avoid TV for the rest of us in Canada, because I'm sure it'll be like nonstop coverage of Gavin McKenna. The first time he's tied his skates for the Leafs. Gavin McKenna, the first time he's taped his stick for the Leafs.
1: Yep.
0: Gavin McKenna, the first time he fell for the Leafs. Get lots of coverage.
1: Yeah, he's got a lot of expectations, obviously, on him, but let's see what he does.
0: We'll see. Yeah, I mean, hockey season, well, it's just in July right now. We still have a bit of time until hockey season.
1: I'm already looking at the next season. I'm pretty pumped.
0: Yeah, okay.
1: And
0: well,
1: now that soccer's over for Canada, I'm like, ready to talk hockey.
0: Yeah. All right. Well, and I guess I thought you'd want to talk basketball, but how you're such a big Raptors guy and the big Kawhi Leonard acquisition and everything.
1: I am extremely pumped. I forgot about that as well. My baseball season has already ended. So kind of like my hockey season ending in December. Baseball's kind of done.
0: You never know. I like, not to get too far down the rabbit hole talking sports, but you know that American League looks horrendous. So all the Blue Jays have to do is somehow pull off a couple of weeks of winning, and they'll be right back in the whole things. Anyhow, let's go. Weather. Toronto, we've had sunny, hot weather here around the world. All these stories about record-breaking heat, but there are places in Canada that are getting snow right now in July.
1: Yeah. Yeah, it's hard to believe, but Northern Canada, we've got everyone's favorite sunshine destination, which is Greece Fjord, home to 144 people. Have you ever been to Greece Fjord?
0: I believe it's on Ellesmere Island, if I'm not mistaken. Canada's third largest island is Ellesmere Island. Yes.
1: Yeah.
0: I'm very familiar
1: having a
0: with
1: little
0: Greece.
1: Bit of-
0: yeah, very familiar. Yes.
1: Really?
0: Yes.
1: A little bit of snow happening, but they're only going to see a few centimeters of snow. Not far from there, 15 to 20 centimeters in the northern part. So I love the fact that it's snowing in, you know, some parts of Canada while we're having heat waves in other. It's just great.
0: The people are probably, you know, used to this. That's what they live so far north. It's not unusual to have cold weather and snow. But just to wrap your head around the fact that, you know, it's July and you can be out there shoveling snow. Is kind of mind-blowing. But when you live in Greece Fjord, Ellesmere Island, that's what you come to expect, you know, year-round. Yeah. Year-round snow, I guess.
1: Totally. Yeah.
0: Not
1: and then,
0: here.
1: And then we'll talk about Calgary in August having a brief snowfall, because that always happens once in a while.
0: Oh, you know? Yeah. Now, I mean, Canadians, we love talking snow.
1: We do.
0: We do, no matter what time of year. If we can talk snow, we'll talk about it. So all the best to the folks in Greece Fjord, Ellesmere Island up north. So enjoy that snowfall.
1: Interesting, just on as we leave that, Greece Fjord, they don't spell it Fjord either. For those that are keeping track at home, it's an Fiord. So no Fjord. In the North Country.
0: And why is that, Toronto Todd?
1: I don't know. I only do the weather. I don't do
0: spelling.
1: Whatever this is. Spelling.
0: Spelling history. Yeah, exactly.
1: Yeah.
0: Okay.
1: Spelling history.
0: Well, what a great class that was in school.
1: Oh.
0: Spelling history. Yep. Oh, I'm failing spelling history class. Okay. Weather for us. Continued with what we've recently had. Any changes coming up, Toronto Todd? Yep.
1: No real changes. Hot, dry summer weather straight ahead. 30 to 32 degrees for daytime highs. So that's actually pretty good for this time of year. Not too hot. We are keeping our eyes on the weather models for next week and the week following, where it's going to get very spicy. So in the high 30s, which is interesting. Yeah. But I'll give more on that when we're live on location next week from Montreal.
0: Oh, interesting. A little teaser there. I didn't know you were going to the Montreal office. So that's exciting. So we're going to do the whole show in French next week. I understand.
1: Yes, I'm going to try and do it.
0: Okay. All right, before I let you go.
1: It'll start with bonjour.
0: Yes. And at the end, au revoir. Yeah. So there we go. Yeah. Before I let you go, celebrity birthday. This guy turns 56 today. He's a loser, but he has two turntables and a microphone, Toronto Todd. Beck is 56 today.
1: I mean, when was the last time I thought of Beck? Probably 1997.
0: Well, I remember.
1: But
0: you,
1: good for him. Is he a big listener?
0: He is. Beck loves Toronto Todd and Weather Wednesday. You know, I remember you had a CD, the Odelay, I think was the name of the CD, and it had a two turntables and a microphone and Where It's At. He had some hits back in the 90s. Yeah, he was a hit machine.
1: Yeah.
0: But, Beck, that's definitely what I came up with today for a celebrity birthday. I know we've never talked about him before because I would have remembered how you had zero response to me mentioning Beck. So,
1: well, I feel like I've talked about a lot of things today, so I feel like we're running short on time. Otherwise, I would have talked about how awesome that song was and the rest of his music was crap.
0: Okay, well, there we go. Toronto Weather Wednesday. Enjoy the week. We'll talk to you again next week from Montreal.
1: Sounds good.
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1: Good morning. I'm Colton Bazoyan. The town of Osoyoos has issued a water quality advisory due to elevated manganese levels. According to Health Canada, increased level of manganese may contribute to health effects on the nervous system, with infants facing an elevated risk. Residents are advised to use an alternate source of drinking water, such as bottled water, as boiling water will not remove manganese. The town is also asking affected business owners to notify their customers of the advisory. The city of Penticton says ongoing construction and detours are impacting several BC Transit routes. The city says the routes impacted are the number 1, 2, 3, 5, 15, 16, and 70, and some stops on those routes may be temporarily out of service. Residents using public transit can check current operations at bctransit.com. Liberal MPs blocked a Conservative effort to launch an ethics committee investigation into a plan to convert unsold BC condos into affordable housing. Conservatives argue the proposal amounts to a bailout for developers, while the federal and provincial governments reject that characterization. Officials say the program would only proceed if governments can purchase units at favorable prices. Housing Minister Gregor Robertson says the initiative is intended to create affordable homes more quickly than building new ones. And in sports, Jonathan Clase hit a 3-run home run in the second inning, and the visiting Toronto Blue Jays added 5 more runs in the third, en route to a 9-3 win over the San Francisco Giants on Tuesday. Sean Keyes had 2 runs, 2 hits, and 2 RBIs for the Jays, who recorded 13 hits and snapped a 3-game losing skid. And Kelowna's Taylor Ruck has joined some elite company, capturing gold in the women's 100-meter butterfly with a time of 58.15 seconds on Tuesday, becoming just the second Canadian after Summer McIntosh to win national trial titles in 3 different strokes.
0: Summit weather.
1: Today we'll see a mix of sun and cloud clearing late this morning with a high of 31, clear overnight with a low of 16. Tomorrow will be sunny with a high of 31, clear overnight with a low of 14. And Friday, we'll see increasing cloudiness with a high of 29, cloudy overnight with a low of 15.
2: Beep, beep, beep, beep, yeah.
3: 7:32, 24 degrees right now in Osoyoos. It is 16 in Princeton. Roads, you will find work going on just off Highway 97 in Oliver, some bridge work at Road 9 and Road 18, so watch for crews there. Some paving going on as you approach Princeton, so east of Princeton on Highway 3 and west of Princeton, some work at Manning Park on Highway 3 as well. 89th Street in Osoyoos, that continues to be affected by construction, and playground zones are in effect 30 kilometers an hour. If you have updates, call me, 495-7244-295-6991.
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Summer Radio, Lighthouse, and Sunny Days. Many of those on the way, because after all, it's summer in the Okanagan. Scary moments, scary situations for some people in Midtown Manhattan in New York City. Details on that coming up.

0: 741 Summit Radio. Some folks in New York are going to have to take it. They can't push back on this. They are out of a home. Have you heard about what's going on in Midtown Manhattan Tuesday morning? 37-story building under construction started showing signs of structural failure, starting to collapse. 37-story building. 9 nearby buildings were evacuated after crucial support columns began buckling. The nearby Westin Hotel guests were heard the announcement, evacuate everybody out. If you've seen some visuals from this building inside, it's under construction, but it's starting to collapse. That is not good. That is not good construction. Residents, workers, tourists are pushed into what officials are calling a frozen zone. No clear answer when they can return. One woman said she'd been told it could be up to 2 weeks before she gets back into her home. Again, this building is under construction, but there are people living in it. And again, surrounding buildings as well affected. But the one that is under construction with people, again, actively working, living in that building is starting to collapse. So these people have nowhere to go, been pushed out of their home. City officials say crews are installing emergency supports to stabilize the building. But for now, hundreds remain displaced. I still don't know if I would be excited to get back into that building, even with the emergency supports in place. But then again, good luck trying to sell your place from that building. Places for sale. Oh, what building are you in? Oh, the one that's slowly collapsing. I think I'll look somewhere else.
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0: Summer Radio. Well, the big news, I mean, the really big news in the town of Asturias, and we're talking about water. Everyone's favorite topic, water. News release came out from the town of Asturias yesterday about manganese levels. Town of Asturias issued a water quality advisory about elevated manganese levels affecting all users connected to the town water system. This advisory remains in effect until further notice. It applies to water users also in the RDOS Area A on systems 8 and 9 who receive their water through the town of Asturias water system. According to Health Canada, increased levels of manganese may contribute to adverse health conditions on the nervous system, especially in infants. This is pretty serious stuff. What is a water quality advisory? You may be asking, what is a water quality advisory? Well, this is a level of notification to advise water users of a potential chemical or physical risk. A water quality advisory is used in situations the general public health threat is modest. So it's a modest threat to our health. Precautionary instructions. What do you need to do at this time in the town of Asturias and Area A on users on systems 8 and 9? Use an alternate source of safe drinking water, like bottled water, especially when preparing a baby formula for infants or young children. Boiling water, that is not going to help the situation. It won't remove the manganese and may actually increase the concentration. So don't boil your water in this situation. You may observe some increased discoloration or sediment in the water at this time. If you do find that, run your cold water taps and or your garden hose until the water runs clear. Which is ironic because we're in a drought situation. We're asking to run all this water, but it needs to be done. In addition, residents should check with the water quality before laundering of clothing during this time to minimize staining or discoloration as well. So pay attention to your water, what's going on, what's coming out of the taps. And of course, if you have any questions, reach out to the operational services at the town of Asturias, 250-495-6213, or email pubworks@asturias.ca, and the website as well, asturias.ca, has more details. But this water quality advisory regarding manganese levels in the water in the town of Asturias, Area A as well, in effect until further notice. So now you know.
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1: Good morning. I'm Colton Bazoyan. The town of Osoyoos has issued a water quality advisory due to elevated manganese levels. According to Health Canada, increased level of manganese may contribute to health effects on the nervous system, with infants facing an elevated risk. Residents are advised to use an alternate source of drinking water, such as bottled water, as boiling water will not remove manganese. The town is also asking affected business owners to notify their customers of the advisory. The city of Penticton says ongoing construction and detours are impacting several BC Transit routes. The city says the routes impacted are the number 1, 2, 3, 5, 15, 16, and 70, and some stops on those routes may be temporarily out of service. Residents using public transit can check current operations at bctransit.com. The wildfire burning near Boston Bar in central BC has grown to 18 square kilometers as of Tuesday. It has forced further evacuation alerts and the closure of a stretch of the Trans-Canada Highway. BC's Ministry of Emergency Management and Climate Readiness says about 150 properties are now under evacuation order. About 255 properties are also under evacuation alerts. Researchers in Toronto are working to determine if a blood test can tell patients if their cancer is coming back. Researchers at Princess Margaret Cancer Centre in Toronto are working on a large trial with 7,000 patients who have completed their cancer treatments and testing their blood to find microscopic quantities of tumor DNA. Smaller studies around the world have shown evidence that cancer DNA can show up in blood, that cancer DNA can show up in the blood in amounts too small to be identified by CT scans, although large-scale studies are needed to prove that. And in sports, they're down to the final eight at the FIFA World Cup. The final two quarterfinal teams were determined on Tuesday when Argentina rallied from a late 2-0 deficit to beat Egypt 3-2, while Switzerland edged Colombia 4-3 on penalties after the teams played to a scoreless draw in Vancouver. The first quarterfinal match is on Thursday when France plays Morocco in Foxborough, Massachusetts.
0: Summit weather.
1: Today we'll see a mix of sun and cloud clearing late this morning with a high of 31, clear overnight with a low of 16. Tomorrow will be sunny with a high of 31, clear overnight with a low of 14. And Friday we'll see increasing cloudiness with a high of 29, cloudy overnight with a low of 15.
2: Beep, beep, beep, beep, yeah.
3: On the roads this morning, work does continue on a couple of bridges just off Highway 97, Road 9 and Road 18. The bridges in that area affected by some work over the next few days, so watch for crews. Also, paving going on as you approach Princeton on Highway 3, and playground zones are in effect as well, 30 kilometers an hour. If you have updates on things, give me a call, 495-7244-295-6991.
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3: And all this week, it's bands, songs, artists inspired by the letter J as we are now into July. So let us know what comes to mind on our socials, Facebook and Instagram. Give us a suggestion and we might be playing your song or artist this week. And no need to suggest this J-inspired song anymore. It's already taken care of by Brent.

The radio, ABCs of music, songs, bands, artists inspired by Jay. It is Jet Airliner, as suggested by Brent. Thanks for that, Brent. Jumping in the hot tub time machine back to 1977, Steve Miller Band's album Book of Dreams. Jet Airliner was actually written by an artist named Paul Pena, who is a blind folk singer from Cape Cod, Massachusetts. He played at the Newport Folk Festival in 69, released his debut album in 71. He recorded Jet Airliner for his next album in 1973, but the album was shelved and didn't get released until 2000. Ben Sidran, who produced that album, played the song for Steve Miller, who liked it, and he reworked it and released it as his version of Jet Airliner, like I said, on Book of Dreams in 1977. So officially that is a cover song from a Steve Miller Band. And if there's a song out there, a band, an artist inspired by Jay, you want to hear something, you want to hear that song, let us know what it is on Facebook or Instagram, and we might be playing your selection this week on the ABCs of Music. Well, the radio landscape, it took a big hit yesterday. My thoughts coming up.

0: 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News breaking yesterday. It broke during my show, and I was kind of reading information as it broke online. I was like, what? Is this for real? But news coming out yesterday that Rogers Sports and Media shutting down 6 radio stations across Canada, including their 2 Sportsnet properties, one in Vancouver, one in Calgary, plus 4 news stations, including Vancouver's 1130, Calgary 660, Halifax's 95.7 news radio, and Kitchener's 570 news radio. So Rogers is shutting 6 radio stations yesterday. 230 total job losses with those closures, and certainly hits home. It always hits home when I read news about stations going off the air, people losing their jobs. It's a shrinking industry, this radio industry, and certainly feel for the folks who were affected with those job losses yesterday. One of my first gigs in radio was actually at News 1130 in Vancouver. I was doing my work practicum. I was in the journalism program at Langara. I went and did a month work practicum at News 1130 right after they changed to an all-news format. They had been a country format before that, but working in AM 1130, the newsroom, it convinced me of 2 things. 1, I loved radio, and 2, I did not want to work in news. It was just too hard-hitting for me. Music is definitely more my lane, but one of my first gigs at News 1130 in Vancouver, and again, that station is no longer. And of course, as a sports fan, as a Canucks fan, I leaned on Sportsnet 650 in Vancouver for Canucks information, for the Canucks broadcast as well. As for the broadcast, Rogers says they will continue to broadcast Canucks games on one of its other radio properties in Vancouver. In Calgary, that was also the home, their Sportsnet station was also the home of the radio broadcast for the Flames. They say they will no longer produce Flames broadcasts for radio. So it was a tough day in radio yesterday with those 6 stations shutting. And really, the folks who work in those, especially in those sports stations, there's fewer and fewer sports stations across Canada now, only just a handful of them left. And those people that worked at Sportsnet in Vancouver and in Calgary, I mean, they lived and died. They wanted to be in sports radio. I love sports. This is my lane. I'm gonna kill it working in sports radio. And now that's gone. Like, that's totally gone. And a lot of them are young broadcasters, just, you know, few years into their careers. And now it's gone. And it's just really a sad day yesterday with those 6 Rogers stations closing. A day after, by the way, Rogers paid $4.5 billion to buy the rest of MLSE, Maple Leaf Sports and Entertainment. So Rogers, they have lots of money to spend on sports teams and entertainment. They just don't have enough money to run radio stations. And that's how they, I guess, made up for their big purchase the day before by shutting those 6 radio stations. So a tough day yesterday in radio.
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1: Good morning. I'm Colton Bazoyan. The town of Osoyoos has issued a water quality advisory due to elevated manganese levels. According to Health Canada, increased level of manganese may contribute to health effects on the nervous system, with infants facing an elevated risk. Residents are advised to use an alternate source of drinking water, such as bottled water, as boiling water will not remove manganese. The town is also asking affected business owners to notify their customers of the advisory. The city of Penticton says ongoing construction and detours are impacting several BC Transit routes. The city says the routes impacted are the number 1, 2, 3, 5, 15, 16, and 70, and some stops on those routes may be temporarily out of service. Residents using public transit can check current operations at bctransit.com. The wildfire burning near Boston Bar in central BC has grown to 18 square kilometers as of Tuesday. It has forced further evacuation alerts and the closure of a stretch of the Trans-Canada Highway. BC's Ministry of Emergency Management and Climate Readiness says about 150 properties are now under evacuation order. About 255 properties are also under evacuation alerts. Researchers in Toronto are working to determine if a blood test can tell patients if their cancer is coming back. Researchers at Princess Margaret Cancer Centre in Toronto are working on a large trial with 7,000 patients who have completed their cancer treatments and testing their blood to find microscopic quantities of tumor DNA. Smaller studies around the world have shown evidence that cancer DNA can show up in blood, that cancer DNA can show up in the blood in amounts too small to be identified by CT scans, although large-scale studies are needed to prove that. And in sports, they're down to the final eight at the FIFA World Cup. The final two quarterfinal teams were determined on Tuesday when Argentina rallied from a late 2-0 deficit to beat Egypt 3-2, while Switzerland edged Colombia 4-3 on penalties after the teams played to a scoreless draw in Vancouver. The first quarterfinal match is on Thursday when France plays Morocco in Foxborough, Massachusetts.
0: Summit weather.
1: Today we'll see a mix of sun and cloud clearing late this morning with a high of 31, clear overnight with a low of 16. Tomorrow will be sunny with a high of 31, clear overnight with a low of 14. And Friday will see increasing cloudiness with a high of 29, cloudy overnight with a low of 15.
2: Beep, beep, beep, beep, yeah! 832, 25 degrees in Osoyoos right now. It is 18 in Princeton. Work on the roads includes some bridge work just off Highway 97 at Road 9 and Road 18. In Oliver, so be aware of that. Paving going on as you approach Princeton on Highway 3 as well. 89th Street in Osoyoos affected due to construction, and playground zones are in effect 30 kilometers an hour. If you have any updates for me, give me a call, 495-7244. 295-6991.
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0: Summer Radio. Looks like a gorgeous Wednesday today. Sunshine, warm temperatures. And if you want to get out on the lake, but you don't have a boat, you don't have any means of getting out on the lake, well, why not get in touch with ATB Water Sports? They've been in Osoyoos for more than 20 years. 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

0: 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Let's pause amateur comedy hour, give you something from a professional today, something from Christian Finnegan.
1: I have the most Irish name in history too, Finnegan. The guy should be carrying a pot of gold under my arm or something. It's a fun name, I understand. Nobody ever calls me Christian. So, hey, what's up, Finnegan?
2: What's going on, Finnegan?
1: I don't think I live up to that, right? Because Finnegan is kind of like an ass-kicker name. You know what I mean? At like a bar, like, hey, man, you better watch out when Finnegan gets here. And I'm going to be honest with you people, there's nothing to fear when Finnegan gets there. I will not kick your ass. I'll watch you get your ass kicked while I'm over at the bar playing the Mega Touch machine. Yeah. All right, some fellow photo hunt nerds out there. Is that I'm into? Trivia, word games, crossword puzzles. Nobody ever thinks I might have a brain in my head because Finnegan is a stupid-sounding name. Nobody ever says Finnegan in an intellectual context. Like, okay, students, today we'll be studying Finnegan's rule of thermodynamic energy. It's never something like that. It's always something like, dude, what happened to your carpet? Finnegan. It's not fair.

0: Let's check in with Scott Robertson at Murray Buick GM in Penticton. And Scott, sun is out, hot temperatures out there, but you can stay cool with some help from the Mild to Wild division at Murray's.
1: Yeah, for sure. You know what? Stay cool and look cool with our window tint from Murray GM. 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So you get a choice of 30%, 20% or Rockstar Limo, something for everybody. And, you know, it's as simple as popping by, seeing the guys, booking an appointment, and then getting your vehicle ready to get tinted so you can stay cool throughout the summer months.
0: There you go. 1010 Westminster in Penticton is where you're going to find Scott, the crew at Murray's, and the Mild to Wild division. Scott, thanks for your time. Have a great Wednesday. We'll check in with you again tomorrow morning.
1: Yeah, we sure will. Take care and have yourself a fantastic Wednesday as well.
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1: Good morning. I'm Colton Bazoyan. The town of Osoyoos has issued a water quality advisory due to elevated manganese levels. According to Health Canada, increased level of manganese may contribute to health effects on the nervous system, with infants facing an elevated risk. Residents are advised to use an alternate source of drinking water, such as bottled water, as boiling water will not remove manganese. The town is also asking affected business owners to notify their customers of the advisory. The city of Penticton says ongoing construction and detours are impacting several BC Transit routes. The city says the routes impacted are the number 1, 2, 3, 5, 15, 16, and 70, and some stops on those routes may be temporarily out of service. Residents using public transit can check current operations at bctransit.com. The wildfire burning near Boston Bar in central BC has grown to 18 square kilometers as of Tuesday. It has forced further evacuation alerts and the closure of a stretch of the Trans-Canada Highway. BC's Ministry of Emergency Management and Climate Readiness says about 150 properties are now under evacuation order. About 255 properties are also under evacuation alerts. Researchers in Toronto are working to determine if a blood test can tell patients if their cancer is coming back. Researchers at Princess Margaret Cancer Center in Toronto are working on a large trial with 7,000 patients who have completed their cancer treatments and testing their blood to find microscopic quantities of tumor DNA. Smaller studies around the world have shown evidence that cancer DNA can show up in blood, that cancer DNA can show up in the blood in amounts too small to be identified by CT scans, although large-scale studies are needed to prove that. And in sports, they're down to the final eight at the FIFA World Cup. The final two quarterfinal teams were determined on Tuesday when Argentina rallied from a late 2-0 deficit to beat Egypt 3-2, while Switzerland edged Colombia 4-3 on penalties after the teams played to a scoreless draw in Vancouver. The first quarterfinal match is on Thursday when France plays Morocco in Foxborough, Massachusetts.
0: Summit weather.
1: Today we'll see a mix of sun and cloud clearing late this morning with a high of 31, clear overnight with a low of 16. Tomorrow will be sunny with a high of 31, clear overnight with a low of 14. And Friday we'll see increasing cloudiness with a high of 29, cloudy overnight with a low of 15.
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So if you've been getting used to watching soccer every single day like I have, well, today you get the day off from soccer before it returns tomorrow with France versus Morocco.

Summer Radio, Elton John, Kiki D, Don't Go Breaking My Heart, the Brock Jackson Show. Fun fact, news you can use. This takes me back to when I was a younger man, going to the bars, doing shots, etc. The fun fact is Jägermeister. Have you had a Jägermeister? Jägerbomb. Jägermeister was originally manufactured as a cough medicine, which is ironic because from what I remember about Jägermeister, all it does is induce coughing.

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Summer Radio, you want to live to 100? I'll tell you what Centarians are doing to get to that big round number coming up next.

Summer Radio, Grateful Dead, Touch of Grey on the Brock Jackson Show. If you want to live to a age of 100 where you may have more than just a touch of grey by the time you get to 100, here's how you might make it to 100. A new study's been done on people that live in one of the world's famous blue zones, those areas around the globe where large number of people live to 100. What are they doing to get to 100? Well, it turns out diet and exercise may not be the whole story when it comes to getting to 100. The study says that these people are staying curious. They're also handling life's curveballs better. They're keeping up hobbies. They're staying disciplined, and they're not sweating the small stuff. Yeah, so those are some of the things that these people are doing to get to 100. If you want to get to 100, do those things. So sure, you can still have your kale smoothies, go for a run, go to the gym, but might be staying curious, trying new things, not sweating the small stuff that gets you to 100.

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Sloan on Summit Radio. Looks like sun and clouds today for Asuias and Oliver. That wind sticking around. Gusts up to 50 kilometers an hour. High of 31 today. Clear tonight against more gusty winds down to 16. And sun, again, a bit more wind tomorrow and a high of 31. Princeton also expecting sun and clouds today. Bit of wind, a high of 27. Clear tonight. Some wind down to 9 and sun and clouds tomorrow. And yes, a little bit of wind and a high of 28.

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You're going too slow. I'll check in with you again tomorrow morning.

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the Brand Van concert happening this Monday night at the Pacific Palisades. 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
1: I'm Lauren Achille. A second out-of-control wildfire has triggered an evacuation order near Boston Bar, B.C. The blaze spans an estimated 88 square kilometers, burning just across the river from the Brunswick Creek fire discovered 2 days earlier. The Emergency Management Ministry says hundreds of properties in the area are subject to evacuation orders or alerts, while a stretch of Highway 1 through the Fraser Canyon has been closed. The fires are believed to have been sparked by human activity and are among about 20 active blazes across BC. The town of Osoyoos has issued a water quality advisory due to elevated manganese levels. According to Health Canada, increased levels of manganese may contribute to adverse health effects on the nervous systems, especially in infants. Residents are advised to use an alternate safe source of drinking water for preparing baby formula for infants and young children during this time. Note, boiling water will not remove the manganese and may increase the concentration. Therefore, it is not recommended. Business owners and operators are responsible for notifying their customers of the water quality advisory. The city of Penticton says ongoing construction and detours are impacting several BC transit routes. The city says the routes impacted are number 1, 2, 3, 5, 15, 16, 70, and some stops on those routes may be temporarily out of service. Residents using public transit can check current operations at bctransit.com. And in sports, the Toronto Blue Jays play the San Francisco Giants today in the final game of their series. The first pitch is at 12:45 p.m. at Oracle Park.
0: Summit weather.
1: In Osoyoos, it's 26 degrees, a mix of sun and cloud today with a high of 31. Tonight, clear with a low of 16. In Penticton, it's 25 degrees, sun and cloud today with a high of 31. Tonight, clear skies with a low of 16. And in Summerland, it's 25 degrees. Again, a mix of sun and cloud. It will reach a high of 31. Tonight, clear with a low of 16. I'm Lauren Achille.
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In gorgeous Ladner, BC, on September 11th, Mariana's Trench on Summit. Mariana's Trench, by the way, phenomenal live. Good old Ladner, home of Speed's Pub and the good old South Okanagan, home of the Sweatbox. It's going to be another hot one tomorrow, and our weekend is shaping up to be a perfect summer weekend. I'll have all those details in just a few. Coming up on Summit as well, Creed, but first it's Steely Dan. Do it again.

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Happy hump day, my beautiful friends. A reminder that Friday at noon, campfire ban is in full effect. You know what they say? It's so hot out, don't even fart out there. We're looking at highs around 31 again tomorrow on our Throwback Thursday and around 29 on Friday in the South Okanagan. And I told you I would take a quick look at our weekend, sunshine, and highs between 27 and 29.

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0: Corner Hot Blooded on Summit. My blood is hot. It's boiling. I can't believe every single summer there are multiple people that leave their dogs in hot cars. The windows can be rolled all the way down and it's still gonna be a dangerously hot space, even for a couple minutes. I had to call Penticton Dog Control this morning. It's 27 degrees out, and this couple found a reason to leave three of their dogs in their truck while they shopped at Dollarama for 25 minutes. I gave them a piece of my mind. Politely. I won't be so polite next time.
1: Can you believe this?
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1: You can't leave a dog in a parked car. Okay, we have to do something because this is incredibly dangerous.
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1: This guy's been gone long enough. 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

Superstitious feeling, it's Harlequin on Summit. That got me thinking, when is the next Friday the 13th? A little ways away. November is when we'll see the next Friday the 13th. All right, Bill Withers now on Summit. It's Lean on Me.

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Now, the World Cup final halftime show is already stacked. We'll be able to enjoy tunes from Madonna, Shakira, BTS, and now Justin Bieber has been added to the lineup. And his entire musical performance will last around 11 minutes. I'm trying to contain my breathing right now. I have been a fan of Justin Bieber before he was even a huge star. Definitely have a soft spot for the kid. I guess he's not a kid anymore, but love to see him succeed. The Super Bowl style halftime show will be held at MetLife Stadium in New Jersey on July 19th.

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That song always pulls at a little bit of the heartstrings. Again, Lenny Kravitz on Summit. Good afternoon. My name is Jolene. We're in store for another dandy of an afternoon in the South Okanagan tomorrow, and expect that heat to stick around Friday and through our weekend as well. Looking at highs around 31 tomorrow, 29 on Friday, 29 Saturday, and 27 on our Sunday.

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We'll be awarding this at the end of the month. 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
1: I'm Lauren Achille. A second out-of-control wildfire has triggered an evacuation order near Boston Bar, B.C. The blaze spans an estimated 88 square kilometers, burning just across the river from the Brunswick Creek fire discovered 2 days earlier. The Emergency Management Ministry says hundreds of properties in the area are subject to evacuation orders or alerts, while a stretch of Highway 1 through the Fraser Canyon has been closed. The fires are believed to have been sparked by human activity and are among about 20 active blazes across BC. The town of Osoyoos has issued a water quality advisory due to elevated manganese levels. According to Health Canada, increased levels of manganese may contribute to adverse health effects on the nervous systems, especially in infants. Residents are advised to use an alternate safe source of drinking water for preparing baby formula for infants and young children during this time. Note, boiling water will not remove the manganese and may increase the concentration. Therefore, it is not recommended. Business owners and operators are responsible for notifying their customers of the water quality advisory. The city of Penticton says ongoing construction and detours are impacting several BC transit routes. The city says the routes impacted are number 1, 2, 3, 5, 15, 16, 70, and some stops on those routes may be temporarily out of service. Residents using public transit can check current operations at bctransit.com. And in sports, the Blue Jays succeeded over the Giants 10-0 today in their series finale. And the World Cup quarterfinals gets underway tomorrow afternoon, where France and Morocco go head-to-head in Foxborough, Massachusetts.
0: Summit weather.
1: In Osoyoos, it's 31 degrees. Tonight, clear skies with a low of 16. Tomorrow, sunny with a high of 31. In Penticton, it's 30 degrees. Tonight, clear skies as well with a low of 16. Tomorrow, the sun will be out. It will reach a high of 31. And in Summerland, it's 29 degrees. Tonight, clear with a low of 16. Tomorrow, sunny with a high of 31. I'm Lauren Achille.
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Happy hump day. Good afternoon. That was the County Crows on Summit. What is with salon mirrors? Can we talk about salon mirrors for a second? What is with salon mirrors making most of us look like trolls? Why do I never look good in a salon mirror? There is a viral video of this woman filming herself on the way to the salon, looking fine as she leaves the house, gets in the car, still looking good in that mirror in the car, but then gets to the salon and that's not me. That can't be me. Dare I say it? I look a little ugly. You can't even give yourself eye contact when you look at yourself in a salon mirror. I know I'm not the only one.

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I would say I am definitely hungry for some live music. I will live vicariously through you if you are attending Rock the Lake this weekend in Kelowna. Headlining on Saturday, Alexis on Fire. Dallas Green, that voice. Oh, I've seen him live with City in Color. And I would pay over and over again to see him with City in Color. But I'd also pay pretty big bucks to see Alexis on Fire. City in Color coming up on Summit after Lifehouse. It's Hanging by a Moment.

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on the rocks. That sounds really refreshing, actually. Couple of fuzzy peaches on top of your ice. Where do I come up with these things? The heat is getting to me already. And there is no escape. 31 in the forecast in Penticton, Osoyoos, and Summerland tomorrow. 30 on our Friday, and our weekend looking sensational with that sunshine and highs between 27 degrees and 29.

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Keep in mind, if you ever go to this Italian fishing village, you will be fined up to 200 euros. 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Gee, sign me up. 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Sounds like a blast. Bah humbug.

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1: I'm Lauren Achille. 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The blaze spans an estimated 88 square kilometers, burning just across the river from the Brunswick Creek fire discovered 2 days earlier. The Emergency Management Ministry says hundreds of properties in the area are subject to evacuation orders.